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1: Te ba wo Johannu kini ori keta.
0: Eja be lati ese keje.
1: We're going to start from verse 7.
0: Bibeli wi po.
1: Bible says.
0: Eni omo mi.
1: Little children.
0: E ma se je ki enikeni tan je.
1: No man must deceive you.
0: Eni to ba nse ododo.
1: He that do righteousness.
0: O ja si olododo.
1: Is righteous.
0: Gege bi ohun ti se olododo.
1: Even as he is righteous.
0: E ma wa gbo ese keje o.
1: Listen to verse 8.
0: Bibeli wi
1: po. Bible says.
0: Eni ti o ba ndese.
1: He that committed sin.
0: Ti esun ni.
1: Is of the devil.
0: Ma gbagbe e.
1: Don't forget that one.
0: Eni to ba ndese.
1: He that committed
0: sin. Ti esun ni.
1: Is of the devil.
0: Nitori pe.
1: Because.
0: Esun lo se.
1: Is the one that.
0: Awon wa ba won la kan si wa.
1: There are some things.
0: Ti ese ma nfa sinu aye yan.
1: Sin will bring to your life.
0: Akoko.
1: Number one.
0: Aisan.
1: It will bring sickness to your life.
0: Ese ma mu aisan wa.
1: Sin will bring sickness to your life. Secondly.
0: Airoju.
1: It will not allow you to rest. It will not allow you to rest.
0: Tori n ti ese ma nse
1: ni. That's what sin does.
0: So Bibeli wa wi pe.
1: Bible says.
0: En to ba ti wa dese.
1: He that committed sin.
0: Ti esun ni.
1: Is of the devil.
0: Sugbon te ba ka siwaju.
1: If you read further.
0: O si wi pe nitori lati atete ko se.
1: For the devil sinner.
0: Ni esun ti dese.
1: From the beginning. Yes, sir.
0: Nitori eji.
1: For this purpose.
0: Ni omo Olorun se farahan.
1: The Son of God was manifested. That he might destroy the works of the devil.
0: Olufe o.
1: Beloved.
0: Omo Olorun ta pe ni Jesus.
1: The Son of God called Jesus.
0: O farahan.
1: Was manifested.
0: Lati pa ise esun.
1: To destroy the work of the devil.
0: Idi ni yen, sir.
1: That is why.
0: Si Olorun fi ran mi si e.
1: Ever have sent
0: me. To ba gbo mi ni
1: sin. If you are hearing me now.
0: O kan se si gbo mi.
1: You just hearing me like
0: this. Olorun lo arrange
1: e. It was God arrangement.
0: Tolorun ba ko si.
1: Anybody don't want to part of the program.
0: Oh,
1: you don't hear this program.
0: Tori po ngbo na.
1: Because you are hearing this program.
0: Olorun fe ko wa nu
1: don't want to be in that meeting.
0: Oh, your Aaron Christi wa.
1: Christ was sent.
0: Lati wa paise esun.
1: He's not the work of the devil.
0: Gbogbo ise esun.
1: Oh, the work of the devil.
0: Lati ori ede etele
1: se. From your head to your feet.
0: Gbogbo no so.
1: Hey, fire now.
0: Gbogbo no so.
1: Hey, fire.
0: Paul wi pe.
1: Paul say.
0: A si ti fi ebun kan si mi lara.
1: A thorn was put on my body. Oni ti
0: emi wa ba re go.
1: That I
0: have put
1: myself beyond measure.
0: A thought
1: of
0: putting myself. Only as a satanic.
1: A man of devil.
0: Let it come in load you.
1: To torment
0: me. Yes, only more bad.
1: I pray three
0: times.
1: God may take it away.
0: Pastor Sunday.
1: Yes, sir.
0: You are a satanic.
1: The man of devil.
0: In terms of man saying
1: what they do is that they will torment you. How are you going to do
0: it? As a satanic.
1: The work of
0: the devil.
1: The first thing they will tell you is
0: that
1: don't listen to them.
0: Don't go to the
1: church. They are looking for
0: them.
1: They want to tie you down.
0: They
1: want to do this.
0: They
1: want to do that.
0: Oh, my dear.
1: You don't know
0: all this.
1: He knows that if you get to the
0: place,
1: heaven will change. And your life will change. Because
0: God
1: has ordained it for
0: us.
1: He will have mercy.
0: On
1: whom he will have mercy.
0: Oh, there
1: and you are not
0: good at all.
1: This is why you are
0: hearing
1: this. God wants to mercy on
0: you.
1: Tomorrow Sunday,
0: we miss her.
1: You hear me? By 7
0: a.m.
1: You have to be in the church.
0: Near Tower Global
1: Church.
0: Number 11, stroke 15. Adebo Ale Close. Baruwa
2: Ipaja Lagos.
0: So, in Adebo Ale Close.
1: Now, Adebo Ale Close.
0: Ibe Le Otima Pa
1: Pade. You are going to meet us there.
0: To Bati Wano Adubo.
1: Once we enter that close.
0: Watima Wo Church here.
1: You will see a red
0: block industry. Come on.
1: The block industry in the place.
0: Come on. Rasko industry. Rasko block industry. Ibe Le Otima Shokale.
1: You get in that place.
0: To Bati Wano Adubo.
1: Once we enter the street.
0: Wama Wo Church here.
1: You will see the street.
0: Ibi Ti Olo Owa Niye.
1: That's where God is.
0: To Tifes Sanwe.
1: I want to have
0: mercy. Where am
1: I will send you.
0: Maje Mota.
1: Every ground enemy.
0: Ninu Sheda.
1: I will call the captain.
0: Phone number.
1: Number.
0: And you are like
1: people at the Kotun.
0: Oh, Moto wa ni
1: kotun. There is a bus at the kotun.
0: Igado.
1: Igado.
0: Moto wa
1: bus is there.
0: Eya ara boru.
1: Aboru.
0: E ma mi kan moto wa
1: nbe. Bus is there.
0: Yo gbe yin wa lo fe.
1: You bring it to free.
0: Yo tu pada ko
1: gbe. You come back home free. Because
0: ni ni odun ise.
1: This year.
0: Olorun gbodo sanu e.
1: Mo
0: bere.
1: I have.
0: Anu.
1: Mercy.
0: In lanu aye e.
1: Big mercy.
0: Ko ma shele. Ko ma shele. Ko ma shele. Loruko Jesu. Oni satani. 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Lati wa to ma pa je.
1: Omi
0: ki deyin leyin eyan.
1: He will not stop.
0: Afigba to ba pa eyan o. John chapter 10 verse 10. Oni o le ki wa.
1: The thief comes.
0: Ni ko se lati pa.
1: But to steal.
0: Lati ji.
1: To kill.
0: Ati lati parun. Oni emi omo Olorun.
1: But I have come.
0: Mo wa lati wa fun yin ni aye.
1: I have come to give you life.
0: And give you in abundance.
1: Lati fun yin ni iya.
0: So o fe fun e ni iya ni
1: pepo. He want to give abundant life.
0: Idi ni e lo fi ran mi si
1: o.
0: Ni ola Sunday.
1: Tomorrow Sunday.
0: Lati aro yen.
1: In the morning,
0: I would
1: have to
0: 7 to 9.
1: I go see
0: can to work.
1: And now,
0: 9 to 11:30.
1: You can see 11:30.
0: And yet, girl, at my first
1: hour, we're going to wash our
0: hands. Oh,
1: you
0: fell.
1: I want to be in the
0: catch of Badua. Corinth, you're all my shame. Look where you're at, Docker.
1: Look
0: where you're at,
1: Collar,
0: Motto Walla, the way.
1: Boss,
0: you bring away your
1: command.
0: Motto Walla, the way.
1: Boss,
0: you're at, dog Badua. Oh, she didn't tell me. She
2: won't
0: be woolly. Oh, go, are you far
1: ahead?
0: I'm at 30 kilometers.
1: All these numbers.
0: I want
1: number. The number.
0: Move
1: Take your
0: Bible.
1: Take your paper. And listen.
0: Ebera,
2: rise up.
0: Ebogu, our captain.
2: Call your captain.
0: Enyara, color.
2: People of color.
0: Ebetoyin Martins.
2: Call Toyin Martins.
0: Number 080.
2: 080.
0: 65.
2: 65.
0: 71.
2: 71.
0: 5003.
2: 5003.
0: Back in two
2: before. Let me call it one more time.
0: Toyin Martins.
2: Toyin Martins. You call her.
0: 080.
2: 080.
0: 65.
2: 65.
0: 71
2: 71
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3: They are the people you will call.
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3: You are coming to Aitowa.
0: Global Church.
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1: I want to know that.
0: Ninu ipade yi.
1: In this meeting.
0: Ni oro yo ti mu ese re debi ere.
1: Amen. You lead your feet to a good place.
0: Ibi ashe.
4: Amen.
0: Ibi irorun.
4: Amen.
0: Ogo re fara. Anu wa ide.
1: Mo
0: fe ka lo gbo oro igbeyawo.
1: I want to also listen to
0: my wife. Latenu iya wa.
1: By your mother.
0: Ko lai si igbeyawo.
1: Without marriage.
0: Ko si aye.
1: There is no life.
5: Ignite the fire of love and revive your relationship with Reverend Mrs. Rhoda Olajuwoke Ikotun, a graced woman of God, founder of Women of Relevance International and the convener of Christian Sisters Fellowship, an initiative that helps singles and young married women to fulfill God's mandate of marriage and raising godly children. As a marriage therapist, she specializes on diagnosis and treatment of mental and emotional marital disorders, health issues, behavioral issues, and a wide range of relationship dynamics within the context of singles, couples, married, and family systems. She is the author of The Relevant Woman and a co-author of Marital Bliss with her husband, Prophet Olawale Ikoto, and many other books relating to other aspects of life. Visit us at number 11/15 at Debole Close off Fatadi Road, Barua, Ibaja, Lagos. You will be glad you did. God bless you.
6: Welcome to another episode of Marital Bliss. My name is Reverend Mrs. Rhoda Ikotu. I am a marriage counselor and a legal practitioner. We have been talking to the men about loving their wives. It is very important. It is what God has instructed us to do. Remember the scripture I read yesterday, 1 Peter chapter 3 verse 7, it says, likewise ye husband, dwell with them according to knowledge. Let me stop there. Dwell with them with knowledge. You know, there is this English word that says, the devil you know is better than the angel you don't know. If you are claiming that because your wife is bad, you now want to marry another one, you don't know the kind of angel you are bringing in. It may be a fallen angel. So it's better you deal with the devil you know at home. I look for a way to make her better. That is the best for you. Meanwhile, that person is not a devil. That woman is not a devil. You are the one that wants to turn her to a devil. Yes. We are all human beings. You cannot be wicked to your wife. And you expect her to be loving you. Even if she decides to love you for a while, the more you are still wicked. By the time you will know it, you will turn to a wicked woman too. And one thing about women is this. The moment they change, it's hard for them to change. So if your wife is loving you despite your weakness, and she now changes to you, you may find it difficult to change her back. This is because vengeance is always bitter than the first wickedness. That is just the fact. So if you are doing your own now, and your wife is still the way she is, if she changes, she will become a devil to you. But I pray for you. The Lord will give you the understanding to be able to change your wife from being a devil to becoming an angel. Because I know that you did not see a devil in her before you decided to marry her. So there is an angel in her. I always tell men that get to listen that bring out the best in your wife, not the beast in her. This is because we all have a beast in us. And if you are not careful, whatever you are sowing into that woman is what you will eventually bring out to you. So deal with her with knowledge. Don't talk to her anyhow. Don't deal with her as if she's your slave. Your wife will bring food for you and you will eat it and stand up. No, thank you. You are a wicked man. You are telling me that you are the one that dropped the money for the food. Haven't you come across some men that will drop food for their wives? And the woman will not cook. She will spend the money. Some will even put the money in the plates. Then let your money become food for you. So if you are dropping money for your wife, and your wife is still cooking for you, and you cannot say thank you, no, you are not doing well. You are not doing well. Some will not even drop money. And the wife will still struggle to cook. And you will look at the food and say, is it eba you are giving every time? Mr. Man, did you draw money for the eba? You better say thank you. If you appreciate her for that eba, she will try to do pambedia. That is the way life is. We are not appreciating little. And you expect much. You can't get it. So please, love your wife. Love her for all her efforts. Love her for what she knows how to do. Love her for what she does not know how to do. You can help her with it. Out of love. If we want to sit down to analyze our shortcomings, everybody is imperfect. So you must stop condemning your wife. Stop complaining. Look for how to compliment her. And that is how your love can be established. So she is in your life for a purpose. purpose. Don't misuse that purpose. And the Lord will help you. I pray for you the grace to love your wife. Receive it in the name of Jesus. Receive it in the name of Jesus. And you will not know shame. That home shall be restored. In the name of Jesus. I would like you to be my guest tomorrow in my church. This is because every Sunday we have a session that will deal with things like this. We talk about family and relationship. So I want you to be my guest tomorrow at High Tower Global Church, number 11/15. Adebo Wale Close, Barua, Ipaja, Lagos. If you will need direction to the place, I will still give you my number. You can call me so that I can direct you to the place. So make it a date with God tomorrow, and the Lord will visit you. Join me, and your case will be settled. But before that, you can still join me on this program tomorrow at same time. And we'll talk more about the responsibility of the man. And your home shall be established. I remain Reverend Mrs. Rhoda Ikotu. I am a marriage counselor and a legal practitioner. You can reach out to me on my mobile number 080-36-02-5232. Thank you for listening to me. I will see you tomorrow. Your case is settled.
0: Oh, let it go.
1: We have had our mother.
0: Ibara any sorrow.
1: Talking to each other.
0: Ninu igbeyawo.
1: In marriage.
0: On to Danisha.
1: Very, very important.
0: Sumoni Ola.
1: By tomorrow.
0: Ola Dogdana Ramisiya.
1: I will send to you tomorrow.
0: Mofaka Jogbadua. Oh, man,
1: you know somebody.
0: Enyara Ayobo.
1: People at Ayobo.
0: Ipaja.
1: Ipaja.
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0: Bogbo Enyara Ishefu.
1: People at Ishefu.
0: High Tower Global Church.
1: Ijoli Sokika.
0: Min number 11/15. Adepo Wale Close. 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
1: God of covenant.
0: You the son of
7: amen.
1: Have mercy on you.
0: Daddy was okay. So be SME. Demi lo si bi anu. 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Ibi ti oju ere wa. 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Ni ola.
1: Tomorrow.
0: Ajo pade. Orun yo de sanu fun.
1: Have mercy on you.
0: Jesus Oluwa wa.
1: Just let me pray.

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2: 92.9 According to statistics, literally 90% of young Africans leave school without basic computer literacy. 9 out of 10. Ha! That's alarming. I would have been a statistic if I hadn't benefited from the free tech training. It was part of the Digital Leap program at Yaba Public Library Hall. Look at me now. I'm recording tech stuff. It wasn't just learning UI UX or digital marketing. It was the possibility of becoming something else. Someone else. That's worth living for. And that experience completely rewrote my future. Frankly, things like digital technology education shouldn't be a luxury. And thanks to Lagos State for making that possible.
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1: Yes,
0: ma'am. 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
1: Yes, ma'am. I'm a
0: young lady. I'm a young lady. 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
1: I didn't know, ma'am.
0: You can't do it. Amen. 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That's gonna chineke yakasio nobi. Yagazia Bond FM 92.9. 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Hello?
1: Hello?
0: Hello? 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Hello? Hello? Hello? Hello? Hello? Hello? Hello? Oh, Maz Network, Akopo Panka. Why in Akara 0706-316-1916. 0706-316-1916. 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Ihai neme. 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Hello?
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0: 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They were. 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
1: Lagos State, it's your turn. Hooray! Good news is here in Lagos State and the neighboring towns. Wisdom Hour! 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And the Word of God will surely do you good.

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0: 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As a young Gora, but about the Paraha, if what do you know? 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And what do you want? No, no, no, no, no, no, no, no, no, no, no, no, no, no, no, no, no, no, no, no, no, no, no, no, no, no, no, no, no, no, no, no, no, no, no, no, no, no, no, no, no, no, no, no, no, no, no, no, no, no, 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

0: ba ti se normal o ma fe yawo e
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